brother Lester Williams does not need any mojo hand. He can't lose with the stuff he already uses. From Houston, here's Western Swing with Cliff Bruner and his Texas Wanderers on the TMHOP. Friends and neighbors, they're hurtin'.

taking dance lessons with Cliff Bruner. The front end of a Houston Western Swing double play with Smokey Woods and his Modern Mountaineer. Their complaint is a certain someone who talks

That's the Cab Calloway of rockabilly, Chillicothe's own Lou Williams on the Tex Music Hour of Power, with Turkey's Bob Wills singing about lowdown happenings up in the panhandle, up in Dumas.

Dumas, Texas, hometown of the great bassist Tommy Shannon and Joe King Carrasco. And now by request from Joe Pat Clayton, here's Mahalia's Cindy Walker.

From Houston, the former young John Watson, that's Johnny Guitar Watson, on your Texas Music Hour of Power, with Joe Nick Petoskey, your voice mic side. I'll be with you to the Rooster Crows. And now here to throw it down, Corpus Christi's Jewel.

0: king. 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
1: Hey, Spooky, who is that big-head cat that's got all these chicks acting like a bunch of clowns? 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

0: Barbara Lynn, I'd rather go blind pledging her love on your Texas Music Hour of Power, where crying is an everyday subject. From Wichita Falls, it's Rick and the Keens.
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That's Luann and Steve on your Texas Music Hour of Power, and this is Baldomar Huerta, Freddie Fender. He's gone Son Jarocho on your TMHOP.

0: Thank you. Good luck to all the rockabilly rebels out there tonight. We love you.
1: Recorded live in Bremen, Germany, 1987. That's the Texas Mavericks on the Texas Music Hour Power. And recorded in 1965, this is El Paso's Bobby Fuller 4.

The flip side of I Fought the Law, that's Little Annie Lou, Bobby Fuller 4 on your Tex Music Hour Power with the TSU Toronados. Nee-nee.

This groove reminds me it's time to take that pause for a cause. Time out for a coke or a smoke or whatever it is that floats your boat. Let's all do our respective things, get recharged, re-energized, because we just got this party started. We got a whole lot more grooving to do, y'all. So while we do our respective things, I want to remind y'all, this all comes to you courtesy of KRTS Marfa, KRTP Alpine, KDKY Marathon, KOJP Presidio, KXWT Odessa Midland No Trees, KKFS Fort Stockton, KWVH Wimberley, KYKL Kyle, KLKT Lockhart, KPFT Houston. From the border of the basin, he'll come to the bayous. 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

flame is on. Let's get this party restarted. Joe Nikitas, your voice, Mike Sides, welcome you back. Second half of the exciting, of the expansive, of the electric Texas Music Hour of Power, dedicated to the proposition of getting you to where you need to go, wherever that may happen to be. I'm telling y'all, a mojo hand, goofer dust, voodoo, can't do what Texas music can do, which is build strong bodies 12 different ways, helps you defeat gravity, often brings romance into your life. So why do we even hesitate? Let's put on those party pants, or not. 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

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It's the guy that used to cut hits before he started cutting hairs. That's Sid King and his Five Strings. Now from Galveston, guy so cool, they named part of 37th Street after him. It's Louis Blues Boy Jones.

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1: Singing about his troubles, that's Montan Garlow, Ringing That Bell, The True Believers, featuring Alejandro Escobedo.

That's Austin's True Believers. And from up on Highway 79 in Rockdale, Pee Wee Creighton. There's some serious ringing in y'all's ears.

From Beaumont, Saratoga, that's George Jones on your Texas Music Hour of Power with a charter member of Kenny Rogers' First Edition and briefly the voice of Blood, Sweat, and Tears. It's Bob

waiting for a long time. Stephen Bruton. Let's go all the way for a big A triple play from Austin by way of Laredo and Los Angeles. Black Pumas.

0: Eric Burton, Adrian Quesada, Black Pumas, and from Houston by way of Memphis, Junior Parker and the Blue Flames.
1: I've been walking all night down the railroad track, wondering if my baby was coming back.

a Sun Records recording, Lordy Hoodie. Tommy Blake and the Rhythm Law, direct from the Louisiana Hayride in the heart of the Arklatex. And now, from Oak Cliff in Austin, how about some Stevie Ray?

From 1983, that's Steve Ray Vaughan and Double Trouble on the Tex Music Hour of Power. And from 1972, live at the Armadillo World Headquarters, Jerry Garcia, Phil Lesh, Leon Russell, Doug Song, Mary Eakin, Jerry Barnett, hey Bo Disney.

That's Delvin McClinton singing Doug's song. Whatever happened to that man inside? Some of those folks who disrespect the Big Ben. What kind of Texans are they? Doyle Bramhall, Robin Seiler, Denny Freeman, Jim Milan and them. Doing a little instrumental called Vigilante to escort us to the door. That's right. That's it. Time to get. And I will accommodate that request just as long as we all know we can do this again. Same time, same place next week. Stir up ruckus all over again. Make ourselves a party. Right here on the radio. Imagine that. Right here on KRTS Marfa, KRTP Alpine, KDKY Marathon, KOJP Presidio, KXWT Odessa Midland No Trees, KKFS Fort Stockton, KWVH Wimberley, KLKT Lockhart, KKYL Kyle, KPFT Houston. From the border, to the basin, to the bayous, to the hill country, all the way in the great beyond, y'all have been grooving to radio for a wide range. Hasta la next time.

I don't know how many times someone has come up to me and said, "Hey, let's dance." I hate dancing. God, it's stupid.

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1: Stroke it like that, y'all. Come on.
0: And ran full speed ahead into each other. Got up and they were boom fighting. I was like, well, damn. Yeah, I can get into this. This how you do it? Pow! Pip! You know? I was grabbing nuts. Yeah, slam dance on this one.
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0: there was an ego there. I mean, there was spirit.
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0: fellas, I want to know, do you have anything to say about this? Now, do y'all cheat on y'all women like this?
1: No.
0: Oh, no, I don't believe that. 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
1: Aye.

It's been 30 days, maybe 34, since I left my house, tossed and grown out. The fires burn below, the pistons creak and groan. Under my feet the tension grows, built up like the leaves around my door. They can say it better than I can. After months of neglect, well, I can start over again if I would just let it. This is how we live when we live somewhere, with quiet nights inside, making plans to make a life, to keep it all safe inside and outside. Dear anyone, do you know what that's like, remembering all of it? Our building pieces stacked on top, hanging over each other and packed in. Keep it simple, keep it

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What the time you have the dread? 12 o'clock natty. Roots. Aye. 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

0: Hey, y'all, this is Post Malone. Back in 86, Stevie Ray Vaughan inspired Texans to take pride in ending roadside litter. That spirit lives on. Let's keep it going and do our part to keep Texas looking its best. I'm proud to take part in keeping Texas roads free from trash, because Don't Mess with Texas stands for one thing: keeping our state litter free. Let's keep it up.
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He just needs one more. 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Baby broke.

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all of the blues lovers, and to all of those that's not hip to the blues, we're gonna learn them to you, teach them to you, brother, 'cause we'll be around for a while.

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You know, loneliness is a very bad thing. I once been lonely myself. And loneliness gets you down if you let it

Here we go. Hey, this is Nick Abey from Head of Place, and you're listening to KLKTLP 107.9 Lockhart, Texas, and on the internet at klkt.org.

0: got a dime. It's all about explaining on stuff when you're broke and ain't got a dime. Every man gets in hard luck sometimes. That's what the subject on.
1: That's like a tramp. That's like a fella walking the streets and everything. And he trying to get hold of some money. That's been a long time ago. I'm at that line about in Depression time.
0: And down East Cairo.
1: Yeah, that's in New Orleans.
0: And one dime with all.
1: And they didn't have but a dime. And what do you, I mean, you know, meet people and trying to get something out for them. People won't give you anything. And everything. You say, well, I mean, fellow mates call you a tramp or something. That kind of say, well, most any man is getting hard luck sometimes. The time, the pressure time. And then, that's what I can see.
0: Then the lady put you out, cause you ain't got nothing. Mama don't treat your daddy mean.
1: Well, she's normally working that time. See, she could get a job. A woman could get a job in that time, but a man couldn't hardly get it. He got any money, had to get it. That's the time of the depression. And they give a man the blues. He got to depend on a woman. He been the boss all the time. Now the depression is coming. He cannot get a job, and she's washing at the white folks' yard. And she's cooking in there. Well, she can get a little money, then she's bringing a pan enough to feed him, so he can't cut up too much and everything. He asked for a little, few nickels to go out to gamble a little bit or play the fortune wheel, and she won't give him anything. Everything. I'm broke, I don't have a dime. Said, well, you ought to have something, everything. I give you 2 bits last week. And say, well, won't any man get a hard look sometimes?

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1: Rumors spreading around in that Texas town about the shack outside the game. And you know what I'm talking about. 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

0: 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Globe number four. It's the eight.
1: Oh, come back.

Hey, hey, hey, good morning. It's 10:10 almost. 10:10 on Sunday morning and 87 degrees here in the seat of Caldwell County. 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This is Music Like Dirt. 60 minutes of Jamaican and Jamaican-influenced music. I'm your host, Paul. And I'm here every Sunday morning at 10 a.m. Central, playing some Jamaican and Jamaican-influenced tunes. I hope you're having a good start to your Sunday morning as we get ready to close out the very short weekend we have every week. Started off the set today with some Zap Pow doing Lottery Spin. We also had some Justin Hines featuring the Dominoes doing Over the River. And finished that set with Guns Fever by the Valentines. And looking at the playlist I have set up for today, it looks like mostly oldies. And just a lot of music. And looks like we're going to have a pretty nice day. No rain in the forecast. Was nice to get some rain here in Central Texas last week, though. All right, let's get back into some more music. We're going to start off this next set with some Phyllis Dillon here on KLKT.

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Good morning, everybody. It's 10:23 and you're listening to Music Like Dirt, 60 minutes of Jamaican and Jamaican influenced music. I'm your host, Paul. Hope you're having a great day. It's a good day to be listening to the radio. Started off that last set with Phyllis Dillon doing her track called Get on the Right Track. We also heard from the Melodites doing Vacation. And we had John Holt in there backed up by the Supersonics. We did a song called Tonight. And right before the Robert Marley cut, we heard from John Holt doing Sister Big Stuff. Hope you have a lot of great plans today and you had a great Saturday and are all ready for the work week ahead. Because I all know we like to look forward to that. And September's right around the corner, which means we are entering a month where KLKT will be having an orientation here at the studio. So if you'd like to do your own show, we welcome you here on the 17th of September at 7 p.m. at KLKT Studios. And if you want to find out more, you can head on over to klkt.org. Click on the Get Involved section on that top bar. It'll give you all the details. We hope to see you here on the 17th. All right, we're going to get back into some more music. I'll play another Justin Hines song. We're going to start this next set off with a track called Try Me here on KLKT.

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No. Stranger Cole. Jeez Louise. Stranger Cole and Ken Booth. Backed up by the Baba Brooks Band. Doing a song called Feeling of Love. Here on KLKT 107.9. That's almost 108. If you can find 108 on the dial, we're pretty dang close. But if that's just too much work, you can find us on the web, broadcasting live as well at klkt.org. Morning, everybody. It's about 10:37 and 88 degrees here in Lockhart, Texas, and you're listening to Lockhart's only community radio station. Hope you're having a wonderful day. Started that set off with some Justin Hines and the Dominoes doing Try Me. We also had Tomorrow's Children in there doing a song called Rain, old rock steady tune. And the Drumbago All-Stars doing All of Me. And just breezed on past the halfway mark of Music Like Dirt, where we play 60 minutes of Jamaican and Jamaican-influenced music. I'm here every Sunday morning at 10 a.m. doing just that. You can also find me here on Wednesdays at 7 p.m. Central for the Blue Tile Lounge, where I play after-dinner music. And that is turning out to be a show that is all over the place. We play jazz, Latin jazz, bossa nova, space age experimental, exotica, tiki, funk, soul, and other tidbits. So that's your cup of tea. I'd love to see you here at 7 p.m. on Wednesdays as well. But I think we're going to start this next set with a group called the Spanishtonians and a song called You Wish Me Bad here on KLKT.

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Good morning. You're listening to Music Like Dirt, 60 minutes of Jamaican and Jamaican-influenced music. I'm your host, Paul. Hope you're having a wonderful day. It's about 10:50 in the a.m. and 89 degrees here in the seat of Caldwell County. Yes, it is. Started that last set off with Spanish Tonians. Did a song called You Wish Me Bad. And we had some Desmond Decker backed up by the Aces doing Mother Pepper. And Generation Gap was in there as well, doing their version of Edwin Starr's War. And we still have about 10 minutes left of music this morning, and we've got a lot of great programming here on KLKT on Sundays as usual. Got some new shows starting up in about a week that will be playing after me. We will keep you informed, and you'll find out more on klkt.org. But for today, 1 p.m., we've got the Giant Hornets from Japan coming into the studio doing Kitchen Sink Fundamentals. After that, Lonesome Dave Fisher doing the Lonesome Dave Fisher Show. I think after that, Password by David Barr. We've got Chris Charles, Eric Beck, and a slew of other great programming here, so be sure to keep your transistor radio on your hip today as you're out doing what you do on your Sundays. We're going to start the next set off with Mr. Glenn Adams doing a song called Hold Down Miss Whiny here

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Yeah, a little Bobby Adkin with Root Combine here on KLKT 107.9 in Lockhart. Folks, we're getting close to the end of the show here. You've been listening to Music Like Dirt, 60 minutes of Jamaican and Jamaican-influenced music. I'm your host, Paul, and I'm here every Sunday at 10 a.m. Central. Also here every Wednesday night at 7 p.m. Central with music on a show called The Blue Towel Lounge, where I play after-dinner music. You also heard from Glenn Adams in that very short set, doing a song called Hold Down, Miss Whiny. Folks, it's been a pleasure playing music for you this morning. I know you have a lot of audio entertainment choices, and we do truly appreciate you as a listener and supporter of Lockhart's very own community radio station, KLKT. I got time to leave you with one more tune today. We're going to finish the set off with the Kingstonians doing a song called The Sufferer. Have a great week, and we'll see you soon here on KLKT.

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Get

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You're listening to KLKT here in Lockhart. And got some music all over the place today. We're going to go from this to some Master of Puppets. Check it out.

0: That's one from the vaults. That's Dear Adam by the late, great Ike Owens from Mars Volta and Al Ash on Productions. Yeah, that's an awesome one. Let me do some The Underwriting. I'll be right back.
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0: Welcome back to Kitchen Sink Fundamentals. This is the Giant Hornets from Japan, and you're listening to KLKT 107.9. I'm going to keep it going with some of the heavier stuff, at least for the time being. Let's see. This one's called War Pigs. It's Black Sabbath.

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Yeah, here. 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
0: Cut. What do you do? 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
9: 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All

All right, that was Chicago, Saturday in the Park. You're listening to Kitchen Sink Fundamentals here on KLKT. I'm going to play Lonesome Dave Fisher's least favorite band, Steely Dan, Reeling in the Years.

0: Nurse! Dr. Albini, could you go outside on the street to get some men and women in here and get them to clap at the end of every...
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4: 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This next song is called Buzz Aldrin, and it is, let me see if I'm saying it right, Sovak? So when
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2: 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It's Lonesome Dave Fisher. How are you doing? Thanks for tuning in to my Sunday show, 3 to 5 every week. I've got rockabilly, honky-tonk, a little bit of conjunto, some blues, all kinds of good stuff for you here this week. Happy to have you riding along with us. So, quick, go into the diner car and get you a cold iced tea and a sweet treat and ride the Thunder Express.

Well, we've gathered here at 107.9 and at KLKT.org to remember some beloved artists that have gone off and left us at this mortal coil recently. It's been a week of losses that the world is still reeling from. I'd like to remember Frank Beard, the ZZ Top drummer. I would like to remember J.P. Morgan, the sometime rock and roller of the 50s, who was such a presence on the Gong Show. I'd like to remember Lattie Moore, R&B singer, and I'd like to remember the great Dolly Parton.

Bounce and Dave Fisher show on KLKT. I'm way out of the 1950s on that one for sure, but ZZ Top's been one of my favorite bands for such a long, long time in my life. I wanted to do a twofer in honor of Frank Beard.

Yes, it's me again. I've just returned from the island of Shadow.

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KLKT Lonesome Dave Fisher Show, some honky tonk from Gene Watson, who's a longtime survivor in the honky tonk world. His version of Before the Next Teardrop Falls actually preceded Freddie Fender's. Before that, we heard Baby's Gone by Conway Twitty and Together Again from Buck Owens, satisfying all my honky-tonk needs for this hour. Let's stick around for some straight-up bluegrass, yeah? KLKT! Dim Lights, Thick Smoke, and Earl Scruggs. And Lester Flatt.

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Oh, yeah. 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And thank y'all for making the Summer Signal Booster a big success. We appreciate it. The funds from our Summer Signal Booster Drive are going to help us move our antenna to a greater elevation, which means a further signal reach. Lately, I've been getting really good reception, like all the way almost to Fentress. It took me a second to make sure I was saying that right. And we're looking to cover all the surrounding areas of Lockhart, because you just can't stop the signal, baby. So whether it's for bluegrass or for Anglophile music, or whether it's cosmic country or jazz or who knows what, KLKT is here to provide information, weather, news, emergencies, and entertainment to our special little community. And now on the show, I'd like to go to the land of rock and roll. You got

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1: 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Looks like for the rest of the week, it looks like our rain is over, but I'm glad we got it. And I'm glad that you're tuned in, because you get the chance to hear Jack Scott sing about Patsy.

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Now, listen to me, baby. 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Everybody's calling it the coup, and it's going all over town. Now, I'm gonna tell you how to do it, so listen real close. Yeah, baby. Yeah. Just put your soft, warm lips to my ear.

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1: One more time.
0: 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Cool to me, baby. 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
1: 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I'm gonna make some mad love to you. Cause now that I've taught you how to coo. Oh, baby.
0: Yeah.
1: We gonna make like the lovers do. Baby, yeah, and you can coo to me, baby, yeah, coo to me, baby, catch on fast, huh, coo to me, baby, there you go, yeah, coo to me, baby. To me, baby, oh, whisper in my ear. Yeah, baby. Yeah, baby.
2: 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What incredible hair that dude has. You got to Google him and look it up. It's his hair for real. It's not a wig. What can I tell you? Anybody who knows me knows that I have a big old spot in my heart that I reserve for Question Mark and the Mysterians right here on KLKT.

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1: You play the guitar?
0: Never have before, but I'm a real fast learner.
1: Well, go ahead. Now put your finger right up there. Place your hands down. That's it. That's the G chord. Now hit the strings with your other hand.

0: Put it all in there, man. That's Little Wolf. And you've been listening like you can every Sunday from 3 to 5 to the Lonesome Dave Fisher Show on KOKT, where I bring in a big old stack of wax with the best tracks so I can be the host with the most final vinyl.
1: Put it all in there.
0: Mean styrene. Rocking the tunes that send you over the moon. You got me. Here I come, Lonesome Dave Fisher, ready to rock you for the afternoon.

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Time for the Password Show until 7 o'clock every week. I do a different theme, concept, or genre, a password, if you will, that becomes the kernel for the rest of the show. Always music, more or less, for music lovers. 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Doing 2 hours of music upon a suggestion for a password. I think there was one previously in the Spring New Age show back a number of months ago. There was one called Space Forest by Ariel Kalma. And my friend said, hey, that's a decent idea. I said, yeah, that is a decent idea for a password. So we're doing all tracks today with some form of bird sound recorded on there. Sometimes using it, sometimes as background. As you would imagine, people do associate it with peacefulness. And there's quite a few peaceful tracks today, but quite a few surprises as well, as you might have just realized. Started that off with a... shall I say, a submission, but a good track to start off with. Washed Out, the artist. Track was named Entrance, indeed. Paracosm, the name of that album. And then the first track from many that are from this massive project that I will be saying more about as the show goes on, called The Birdsong Project, which is, I think they said it was 20 LPs all told, inspired by Birdsong. But that, so the first, about at least half the show is from those. But that's a lot. It's a lot to review. And there's a lot in there. A lot of different people submitting interesting things. That just now was very surprising when I heard it. Jazz piece from... microphone move. Rudresh Mahanthapa, Orioles for the Birds, Birdsong. That was volume one. So, yeah, continuing on with our flutes of feathered friends. I don't know. I didn't prepare any puns for today. But we're going to continue on with someone when I was scrolling through these Birdsong projects that popped right out at me, a favorite who... one of the best people I've ever seen live, period. One of the great, I would say, MCs, or I would say ringleaders of the indie era. Dan Deacon, also a classical music trained person of high intellect, so this kind of makes sense to blend things together. This is Birdsong for Randy off the second volume of the Birdsong Project by Dan Deacon on Password Birdist.

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I am Programmer Bar. This is KLKT, where it is 97 degrees with a few clouds outside here in Texas. Thanks to everyone out there for listening, paying attention, finding out, and or contributing and participating in the Summer Signal Booster. It was Signal Summer Signal Success. It was a success. And shirts, whatever other S words, starting next week, shirts will be delivered. Thank you, everybody. Hopefully that will improve your existential experience being in this area, as it should. Today, part of said program of improvement, we are expanding our ears to the sounds of the non-human songsters, the most, I'd say the oldest practitioner, definitely the oldest practitioners of song. Who else could do it but the birds? Birdsong, birdist today on Password. Started off with Dan Deacon there. Birdsong for Randy. And as I mentioned, a lot of these are from a project known as the Birdsong Project. I will just state the volume. That was from Volume 2. And then after that, we had a band from Chile, 1972, Congregación Arrebol, from Congregación Viene, recommended to me at the coffee shop here in town. And then one name that I saw in the compilation list, I was like, well, heck, makes sense in its way, and can't help but include him, Terry Riley. One of my favorites of the minimalists, St. Francis and the Birds, from his later post-strict construction era, where he's like kind of just being a bit of a hippie and singing, but still it can't help but be Terry Riley. That was off the first volume of Birdsong Project, and then the Flaming Lips just now with Lucifer Hummingbird. A lot of people can take inspiration from Birdsong. And the next track here on Password, Birdist, was from the artist, one of these, it was a New Age artist, Ariel Kalma, and one of these people that is just on a ton of compilations in New Look. And one of the folks, and you see this from time to time, and it's not always you're going to say, oh, this is all good, but really taking the self-released and the new technology past the record, past the physical media era, and it's 20-something. Many, many albums. Did some very interesting stuff with Birdsong off a previous compilation I played. So I went through a bunch of it, and this one I thought was from a specifically kind of Birdsong-focused album of theirs. I don't know if it's... Actually, I don't know. We'll say theirs. Ariel Kalma. This is Birds Mix VCS3 on Password. Birdist on KLKT.

0: Hey, y'all, this is Post Malone. Back in 86, Stevie Ray Vaughan inspired Texans to take pride in ending roadside litter. That spirit lives on. Let's keep it going and do our part to keep Texas looking its best. I'm proud to take part in keeping Texas roads free from trash, because Don't Mess With Texas stands for one thing: keeping our state litter free. Let's keep it up.
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Today's password, today's unique combination of tangents, of tunes, Birdist, tracks that are not just inspired by, but contain, audibly contain birdsong. The birds themselves, no imitations allowed. Birds of some form or another. I'm not listing what birds. I'm sorry to do that disservice to the various species, not to help them with their recognition. Because that's, let me say what we heard just then. Recognition is the key of the birdsong project. We heard, starting off, Ariel Kalma with Birds Mix VCs 3 off Birdsong's Lonely Skies, kind of the kernel. Kalma was very interesting use of, and you in many of these, there's what do you mean, like in 60s or what we heard in the, you know, others, you know, you think, oh, birdsong, let's just blah, blah, blah, blah. But what birds, they can do some strange sounds, and I thought that one did a pretty good job at incorporating few of the birds that you might not ordinarily think of, jungle type things, strange minor tones, and then moving to a bit of a grunge track, surprisingly enough, from Ad Rock. That was Pasadena Parrots. That was off the volume 3 of the Birdsong project, and then just now with the Cirrus Minor. Not off one of the typical albums one might think of. There are also some recordings of birds on the wall, as it was pointed out to me. And that's not the only album where you might hear Pink Floyd using a little bird song to layer into their compositions. It's from the original film soundtrack for a film I have not seen by the name of Moore, Cirrus Minor. So, continuing on, we got another hour and 12 minutes of bird song inclusive music. I will say, as I've said, a lot of the tracks here are from something called the Bird Song Project. It was the project started, a big movement by two people. One was a music supervisor, Randall Poster, the creator and producer of it. He did a lot of work for Wes Anderson, everything after Bottle Rocket, also worked for Martin Scorsese, and then Rebecca Reagan, who was like an advertising and creative executive producer. They got a bunch of people together starting in the pandemic and released an incredible amount of music that was all inspired by Birdsong. 172 pieces of new music written just for these albums, inspired by the beauty. Not all of them contain birdsong, just literal, but, and there's also quite a few poems that are read throughout, and we'll have one of those, some talking, but generally this password is a music show, so we're keeping it in the tonal range today. And very important, I said about recognition of birds, the songs necessarily. You could get that Merlin app and just hold it up to the radio and it might go nuts. but all the proceeds from these albums went to the Audubon Society, and everyone should know what the Audubon Society is. If you don't, well then, I feel sorry for the Audubon Society. Okay, moving on, we are going to go into a, shall we say, not necessarily a background, one of the background tracks that really you can focus on. Another recommendation from a local shopkeep. This is Martin Denny from the Exotica Catalogica, offshore from the Enchanted Sea, on Password, Birdist.

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And you're listening to the Password Radio program. I am Programmer Bar. Today's password is Birdest. Birdest, the most birdest password ever, incorporating the musicians of the air. Better phrase of metaphor for birds. Thinking of many things, including what we just listened to just now. That was amongst, I would say, ranks right up there with some of the best of the Japanese New Age scene. Michael Uzawuru, Open Window from the Birdsong Project Volume 2. Started that off with Offshore from Martin Denny, classic Exotica, The Enchanted Sea. And then had a bit of a pop track, When the Sun Explodes, from Very Nice Person of Volume 2. And we are continuing on into the second hour of Password Birdist, songs featuring birds. And this one was hard to resist, of course. When I started putting things together, I thought, well, there is a person from the indie era and the OOs and the Tins that I did listen to a fair amount, whose name is Bird, Andrew Bird. He's also a very good not to the level of a Winter Wren, perhaps, but a whistler in his own right. Very notably good at whistling, Andrew Bird. And a violin player, and we're going to have two people that play that are notable for playing the violin here in this next set. But I thought, I'll have to include something from him. So this is a fourfold, not just two birds in one bush, but a whole flock. This is Rare Birds by Andrew Bird off For the Birds, the Birdsong Project, Volume 4. And it includes recordings of birds on Password. Birdist, perhaps the most birdist track in today's Password, by Andrew Bird on KLKT.

Froggy did get down upon his knees, Froggy got down upon his knees, said, Missy Mouse, will you marry me, I'll need my Uncle Rat's consent, I will need my Uncle Rat's consent, Without my Uncle Rat's consent, I would not marry the president, Uncle Rat laughed, shook his big fat sides, Uncle Rat laughed, shook his big fat sides, Uncle Rat laughed, shook his big fat sides to think his niece would be a bride, When Uncle Rat gave his consent, When Uncle Rat gave his consent, When Uncle Rat gave his consent, the weasel wrote the publishment, Next came in the bumblebee, Who came in but the big bumblebee, Who comes in but one bumblebee, who danced a jig with a two-legged

Where will that wedding breakfast be, uh-huh? 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Way down yonder in a big hollow tree, uh-huh? What will that wedding breakfast be, uh-huh? Oh, what will that wedding breakfast be, uh-huh? What will that wedding breakfast be to

The owls did hoot, the birds they sang, uh-huh. The owls did hoot, the birds they sang, uh-huh. The owls did hoot, the birds they sang, and through the woods the music rang, uh-huh. They all went sailing across the lake, uh-huh. They all went sailing across the lake, uh-huh. They all went sailing across the lake, where they all got it by a big black

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My name is David Barr. Today on Password Radio, today's password, the organizing principle, the string that gathers the pins on the map of music that exists in the space between my ears, one and the other. Songs that have birds on them today. We had a few there. Indeed, Rare Birds by Andrew Bird, starting that off. From the fourth volume of the Birdsong Project, as previously described, a massive project started in the pandemic, 172 tracks. Mr. Sparrow, amongst them, by another name that popped out at me from said map of string, John Cale, originally of a little band known as the Velvet Underground, quite a few years ago, but still fresh as ever. One of the, I would say, different path he went off on from Lou Reed. Perhaps in the end, more interesting. I might be more of a John Cale if I was forced to choose. Tough. And then Jim Nolman, just now, a submission from a friend. Froggy went according 300 turkeys. Yes, that was 300 turkeys from the full title of that album is Playing Music with Animals, Interspecies Communication of Jim Nolman with 300 Turkeys, 12 Wolves, and 20 Orcas. He was someone that was kind of in between the various, you know, environmentalist, philosopher, not necessarily a strict musician. Those are from Folkways Records, the Smithsonian Institution, but he was interested in seeing if people could communicate with animals through song. His most famous work was a bit later in the turkeys. I don't know under what context he was originally around 300 turkeys, or if he sought them out, if it was a happy accident or if it was a grand plan. But he did some stuff with playing amplified guitar through underwater speakers with orcas in British Columbia. So be on the lookout for that, folks. It's 1982. We're going to continue with, in terms of surprising, not in terms of getting Lockhart to listen to a bunch of turkeys, but in terms of birdsong, inclusive and inspired music, we have a couple tracks here starting off this next set that I was like, okay, yeah. That sounds good. Here we go. Birdies for RP from Emil Haney off the third volume of the Birdsong Project on Birdist Password Radio Show.

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1: 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We are listening to songs that have birds in them today. Bert Password Birdist started off that set with something from Emil Haney, Birdies for RP, off the Bird Song Project Volume 3, and then Damon Albarn, Mark Ronson, and Whale with the hip-hop bird calling track off Volume 1. Then 1,000 Birds after that from the Sky Green Leopards off their

Bird inclusive music, including a few tracks. Anything else? Nope. To say? Not a thing to say. We're going to play now The Calling from Nick Rhodes and Wendy Bavin on Password Birdest.

The crow will call every one of us. Only this morning, another friend was lost. There was no warning.

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You are close to the end of the Password Radio program, unfortunately for you. Today on Password, we have been doing songs from Songs of Birds, songs that include birdsong. We heard in that last set, Password Birdist to Birdie. Birdie is just not, that's not a good password. It's not cryptic enough. It's not different. It's not transformed. Birdist is not a word. So that's the first hurdle cleared. We had that starting off. We started off with The Calling from Nick Rhodes and Wendy Bevan off the Birdsong Project Volume 1. And then after that, we had instrumental piece after the style of his own unique, sometimes dark fantasies. Mr. Tom Waits composed Flashpan Hunter intro from The Black Rider. And then after that, we had some quite excellent freeform musical expression from Alice Coltrane and Elliot Bergman with Taria for the Birds remix. The same for the Birds Project Volume 3. And then as well, like, I wonder how they reached out. I mean, one of the guys that did the project was, you know, his job was to find the best music for Wes Anderson, who has some very notable use of tracks. I'm thinking of Rushmore and the Stranglers, Golden Brown. But yeah, so maybe that's kind of the unique talent that led to all these things being produced and put in one place. Michael Rother, of course, one half of Noi, the guy who left Kraftwerk and took Dinger with him. That was Fly Away with the songs with Vittoria Macciabruni, and that was off Volume 1. So we're going to close up here with a couple of relaxing tracks to take you further into the end of your day. Sunday morning, Sunday afternoon, pleasantly rolling along. Next here is quite the beautiful piece, Hymn for Four Birds from Paul Cantillon on Password Birdist.

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Thank you for tuning in. Every Sunday, 5 to 7, different password. Today was Birdist. Music with bird sounds and bird recordings and bird songs. You heard Paul Cantillon just now with the Hymn for Four Birds, and this is the Hidden Orchestra behind me with the Sonic Woodland Dawn Chorus excerpt, both from the Birdsong Project Volume 3. Stick around, KLKT, we got a couple of good shows left in today and good music all week. Got British Academy coming up at 8, Chris Charles, Best of the Islands. Jared will take you all the way into his unique style of freeform at the Vortex at 9, and then your guide into the further corridors, Sonic Exploration, Eric Beck with Labyrinths, starting at 10 till midnight. Thanks for listening to KLKT. This has been Password David Barr. I'll be back next Sunday with a different turn of bird.